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0: If you're a fan of the boys in claret and blue, mad about the baggies, or one of St Andrew's finest blue noses, then you can keep up to date with your favourite team's home games during your stay in hospital. 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
1: Receiving a cancer diagnosis can be a life-changing event for you and those around you. Whether you've recently been diagnosed, are currently undergoing treatment, finishing treatment, or supporting a friend or family member with cancer, we're here to support you. Cancer and its treatments may cause various physical changes and significantly impact your emotional well-being and daily life. You may experience unfamiliar or intensified emotions as you navigate this challenging period. Many patients find that the side effects of cancer treatments improve after completing their treatment. However, some side effects may persist and cause long-term issues, while others, known as late effects, might not emerge until months or years later. Adopting a healthy lifestyle can aid in managing the late effects of cancer treatment and enhance recovery. It can also reduce the risk of other health conditions such as heart disease, diabetes, and strokes. We encourage you to consider ways to improve your overall well-being and long-term health. Our health and well-being events offer advice and information from experienced cancer professionals to help you lead a healthy and active life, including emotional, financial, and practical advice during this difficult time. These sessions, which are free of charge, allow you and your loved ones to learn about topics related to cancer. The events cover areas such as a healthy lifestyle, including diet, physical activity, sleep, fatigue, and emotional well-being, benefits and financial advice, information on treatments like chemotherapy and radiotherapy, coping with side effects of treatments, support groups. These sessions also offer peer support, connecting you with others who have experienced similar journeys, which can alleviate feelings of isolation and provide valuable coping strategies. By improving your understanding of your health, you can make informed decisions and set realistic goals for your recovery and well-being. Our events are held at the Queen Elizabeth Hospital Birmingham, Heartlands Hospital, Good Hope Hospital, and Solihull Hospital. 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We look forward to welcoming you.
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somehow, some way. We was falling fast, we was jumping in. 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Two American kids, just like them. Every time to play. And it blew us away.

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And you're holding on to 16 long as you can every time that it comes on.

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0: You know, every now and then, I think you might like to hear something from us. Nice and easy. There's just one thing.
1: Job down in the city.
0: You see, we never, ever do nothing.
1: Working for the man.
0: Nice.
1: Every night and
0: easy.
1: Day.
0: We always
1: but
0: do it.
1: I never lost
0: nice.
1: One minute
0: and rough.
1: And I will
0: but we're going to take the beginning of this song
1: the thing
0: and do it
1: been.
0: Easy.
1: Big wheel keep
0: but then we're
1: going to
0: do the finish.
1: Turning.
0: Rough.
1: Proud Mary.
0: It's the way we
1: keep
0: do.
1: On
0: Proud Mary. And we're rolling.

0: 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If you're joining us from the Heartlands Hospital in Bordesley Green, it's good to be with you. 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

0: If you're a fan of the boys in Claret and Blue, Mad About the Baggies, or one of St Andrew's finest Blue Noses, then you can keep up to date with your favourite team's home games during your stay in hospital. 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

buzzer took a monkey for a ride in the air. The monkey thought that everything was on the square. The buzzer tried to throw the monkey off of his back, but the monkey grabbed his neck and said, "Now listen, Jack. Straighten up and fly right. Straighten up and fly right. Straighten up and fly right. 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

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Straighten up and fly right. Straighten up and stay right.

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Cool down, Papa, don't you blow your top. Fly right.

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3: Centre at 7. Andy Burnham says investment in new nuclear submarines will help keep the country safe, as well as protecting jobs and driving apprenticeships. The Prime Minister's confirmed £8.4 billion of spending to get the new HMS Dreadnought ready for service. The US has completed a wave of what it described as heavy strikes on Iranian targets overnight. It follows attempted Iranian attacks on American forces in the Middle East earlier in the week. Donald Trump gave this warning last night.
4: We're going to be hitting them very hard because it's our turn to hit them. They know it's coming. They're asking us not to do it. But, they tried shooting it last night. So we had five rockets shot going 8,500 miles an hour. And all five rockets were knocked down to the ground.
3: Meanwhile, several parts of Ukraine have been hit by Russian strikes just hours after President Volodymyr Zelensky warned a massive attack was imminent. It's reported children are among those killed. A Scottish woman has been found dead in a suitcase in Greece. Authorities there say the body of a woman in her 30s was discovered in an abandoned building in the capital, Athens. FIFA president Gianni Infantino says plans to sell off stakes in its football competitions, including the World Cup, is an opportunity but not an obligation. UEFA nations will attend an emergency meeting today after the proposal caused much opposition. Infantino, who says £30 million will be given to member organisations who approve the idea, says it could have a huge impact.
5: Many, many other fans from everywhere in the world would gain immeasurably from this game-changing potential. It will transform football in their countries. But again, it is simply a choice for our members.
3: And Kate O'Connor's won Northern Ireland's first gold at the Commonwealth Games in Glasgow, taking the heptathlon title. Swimmer Ang Harrod Evans picked up her second gold for Scotland in the 200 metres breaststroke. That's the latest. I'm Tom.
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0: If you're a fan of the boys in Claret and Blue, Mad About the Baggies, or one of St Andrew's finest blue noses, then you can keep up to date with your favourite team's home games during your stay in hospital. 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
1: 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However, some side effects may persist and cause long-term issues, while others, known as late effects, might not emerge until months or years later. Adopting a healthy lifestyle can aid in managing the late effects of cancer treatment and enhance recovery. It can also reduce the risk of other health conditions such as heart disease, diabetes, and strokes. We encourage you to consider ways to improve your overall well-being and long-term health. 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The events cover areas such as a healthy lifestyle, including diet, physical activity, sleep, fatigue, and emotional well-being, benefits and financial advice, information on treatments like chemotherapy and radiotherapy, coping with side effects of treatments, support groups. These sessions also offer peer support, connecting you with others who have experienced similar journeys, which can alleviate feelings of isolation and provide valuable coping strategies. By improving your understanding of your health, you can make informed decisions and set realistic goals for your recovery and well-being. Our events are held at the Queen Elizabeth Hospital Birmingham, Heartlands Hospital, Good Hope Hospital and Solihull Hospital. For more information or to join one of our health and well-being events, please contact us at 0121 371 3539 or email us at cancerinfo@uhb.nhs.uk. We look forward to welcoming you.

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0: 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If you're joining us from the Heartlands Hospital in Bordesley Green, it's good to be with you. 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

The National Grid free priority services register is there when you need it. Sometimes power cuts can happen for reasons beyond our control. We know that for some customers, they can be particularly worrying, especially if you're recovering from a stay in hospital. If you join our free priority services register, there are a number of services that we can provide to help in the event of a power cut. Do you rely on electricity for medical reasons, for a stairlift, hoist or electric bed? Would a power cut cause distress or vulnerability? If you have answered yes to any of these questions, then you should register by visiting nationalgrid.co.uk/PSR or calling 0800 096 3080 for more information and how to register.

0: This is BHBN, and we've been entertaining patients in hospitals around the city of Birmingham since 1952. 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
1: New Centre at 10. Just weeks before the start of the new Premier League season, it's been widely reported that Eddie Howe has left Newcastle United. The manager departs after several top club players have also left the side this summer. Howe was in charge of a pre-season friendly at Bristol City last night, and after the match, he said that while things weren't stable, he remained committed.
2: Yeah, I think there's been a lot of change at the football club and potentially more to come. So I think there's always reason to be optimistic, and that's very much my default setting. Great things are possible every season. I think always go in with a real buzz of what's ahead. I see no reason to be any different this year.
1: Authorities say there's no current risk to the Sizewell B nuclear plant in Suffolk, despite a major wildfire burning just a couple of miles away. A holiday park's been evacuated as dozens of firefighters tackle the flames at Dunwich Heath. Andy Burnham's committed £8.4 billion to the UK's new nuclear submarine programme, saying it will boost jobs and apprenticeships. The money will help get the new HMS Dreadnought ready for service. Defence Secretary Wes Streeting says it's an exciting day.
3: There's a lot to go at, there's a lot to do. I'm relishing the challenge. We're getting announcements out the door, and with it, rebuilding our defence, reindustrialising Britain and giving young people the apprenticeships, jobs and opportunities they're crying out for.
1: But the Conservatives say the money's a reannouncement of funding previously confirmed. Children are among at least 13 people killed in Russian strikes on Ukraine. The attacks extended as far as the western city of Lviv, forcing neighbouring Poland to scramble fighter jets to secure its airspace. A 44-year-old man's been arrested after a firearm was used outside a mosque in York. Police say the disturbing incident happened early this morning. And holidaymakers are apparently swapping Italy's Amalfi Coast for Cornwall's Port Isaac. Travelodge says airport queues, delays and rising costs are pushing us to take breaks in the UK. That's the latest. I'm Tanya Snuggs.
4: Thank you, Tanya.
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4: 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Ooh, oh yes it is. 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
4: I think I played the wrong jingle there. Never mind. Good morning. Got plenty of time to talk over this one. Yes, it's The Morning Show with me, Dave Horton. Through till midday. All the features, lots of good music, and I'll tell you all about it after the Lighthouse Family.

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Well, what's on the show this morning at 10:18? Same title, different song. And today, the title is Joanna. Ten:25. Gather your little ones up with a juice and a cup of tea or coffee and a snack and settle down to listen to today's Adventures of Wriggly Worm. And today, it's The Lost Voice. Ten:45. Today, it's an important one, really, for this weather, as we look to improve your sun protection regime. So that's this morning's Health Matters. At 11:10, the Morning Show Music Diary, looking back at events on this day in music history.

And at 11:25, with the release of a... don't know what Mr. Skip was saying here. I'll try again. With the release of a vaccination for young people, today we have a feature how important it is for young people to get vaccinated. So that's at 11:25. And as always, wrapped around some cracking music between now and midday. Requests and dedications, we're on WhatsApp on 07519 694 698. That's 07519 694 698, or call 01214714774, or send a message from our app, which is available from the app stores. And you can do that if you're in the Queen Elizabeth Hospital, good morning to you, Women's Hospital, the Metro... We all have problems. The Midlands Metropolitan University Hospital. The Royal Orthopaedic Hospital in North Hill. Good morning to you. Also, the Harbin Hospital, which is just across the road from us. Here in the Heritage Building. And they are watching or listening on their smart TV. No, we haven't got any webcams. Oh, no. If you're in Solihull Hospital, Good Hope Hospital, the Bowyer Heartlands Hospital, then all you have to do is pick up the handset on your bedside unit, a button will appear, give it a touch, and you can talk to me and make a request or a dedication. Simple as that. Would love to hear from you. And if you're on WhatsApp, you can send us a voice note, which we will play on air if it's clean, if it's complimentary, and it's with your permission. Your weather today, Thursday, will start rather cloudy with the odd spot of rain. Ooh, hope not. We're at the Heartlands Care Home this afternoon. Cloud will lift and break into an afternoon, brightening up from the northwest, leaving many places dry, with isolated showers towards the east, feeling fresher in a gentle northwesterly wind. Maximum temperature today, a nice average of 25 degrees Celsius. So that all sounds pretty smooth. This is Rod Thomas and Santana.

0: stupid song.
1: Well, that's a stupid song. Olivia Rodrigo there. And that's the title, Stupid Song.
2: It's time for Same Title, Different Tune.
1: And today, the title is Joanna. This is Cool and the Gang. Then we go to our community care announcement. But what song will I be playing? It'll be called Joanna, but who by? After the break.

0: from 1983, Cool and the Gang and Joanna. But what will be played after this?
1: Receiving a cancer diagnosis can be a life-changing event for you and those around you. Whether you've recently been diagnosed, are currently undergoing treatment, finishing treatment, or supporting a friend or family member with cancer, we're here to support you. Cancer and its treatments may cause various physical changes and significantly impact your emotional well-being and daily life. You may experience unfamiliar or intensified emotions as you navigate this challenging period. Many patients find that the side effects of cancer treatments improve after completing their treatment. However, some side effects may persist and cause long-term issues, while others, known as late effects, might not emerge until months or years later. Adopting a healthy lifestyle can aid in managing the late effects of cancer treatment and enhance recovery. It can also reduce the risk of other health conditions such as heart disease, diabetes, and strokes. We encourage you to consider ways to improve your overall well-being and long-term health. 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These sessions, which are free of effects of cancer treatment and enhance recovery. It can also reduce the risk of other health conditions such as heart disease, diabetes, and strokes. We encourage you to consider ways to improve your overall well-being and long-term health. 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

0: Scott Walker from 1968 and Joanna. That was the answer. I did this one probably about a year ago. Paul Stanley, who will be here tomorrow morning, was listening and he had his guess. And he did the same as he did last time. he said, was the answer Eddie Grant and Joanna? No, because that would be called Give Me Hope, Joanna. There you go. Anyway, so the answer this morning was Scott Walker. So there you go. 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
0: It's 10:31 and it's time for the Adventures of Wiggly Worm. So if you've got your little ones crowded around you, radio on, a nice drink for both of you, or all of you, and a snack while you listen to The Lost Voice.
3: Hello everyone, wonderful Wiggly Worm here. It's time for another one of my exciting adventures. And today's story is Wriggly Worm and the Lost Voice.
4: It was so quiet in Wriggly Worm's garden. You could hear Sloppy Slug chewing on a lettuce leaf.
5: It's lovely, isn't it?
4: Said Sloppy with his mouth full.
5: It's so peaceful here today, isn't it?
6: Yes,
4: agreed Brown Snail, stopping short in his tracks. Now he came to think about it. It was odd not to hear Wriggly Worm's voice. Wriggly had a very loud voice, and he usually had lots to say for himself.
6: I wonder where Wriggly is,
4: said Brown Snail. He and the little brown snails had crawled all the way over the garden to see if Wriggly would come out to play with them.
5: Search me,
4: mumbled Sloppy Slug through another mouthful of lettuce. He was much too busy eating to bother about anything or anyone else.
6: Perhaps Wriggly's down in his secret tunnel. I'll go and see,
4: said Brown Snail to all the little brown snails. There was an icy cold wind blowing. Maybe Wriggly was down in his tunnel, away from the cold.
6: Let's call him,
4: suggested Brown Snail. So, all together, he and the little brown snails called out,
7: Wriggly,
5: are you coming out to play, Wriggly?
4: They waited, but there was no reply.
6: He must be out,
4: said Brown Snail. Then, just as he and the little brown snails were about to go away, feeling very disappointed, Mrs. Worm popped out from Wriggly's tunnel.
8: Wriggly can't come out to play today, Brown Snail, she said. He's lost his voice.
6: Lost his voice?
4: Echoed Brown Snail.
6: But that's terrible. We'll find it for him right away, won't we, little brown snails?
4: Before Mrs. Worm could explain that Wriggly Worm had a bad cold and that was why he'd lost his voice, the snails had gone.
6: Leave no stone unturned,
4: commanded Brown Snail.
6: Wriggly's voice must be found.
8: Yes, yes,
4: agreed the little brown snails, scurrying hither and thither. They weren't at all certain, really, what Wriggly's voice looked like. But it was sure to be large and important, like Wriggly himself, they thought. In amongst the dried leaves and grasses, under all the stones on the rockery, they searched. Even under all the bits of torn-up paper and rubbish in the gutters. They found shiny pieces of broken glass and bits of screwed-up silver paper, but nothing they thought looked like a voice. It was hard work, and the little brown snails were getting very tired. Lucretia Ladybird was flying over the rockery when she saw Brown Snail and his little brown snails. She wondered what they were hunting for around the rockery.
8: "What are you looking for?" Lucretia called to them.
6: "Wrigley's lost his voice,"
4: said Brown Snail importantly.
6: "We're going to find it for him."
4: Lucretia laughed so much she fell off the rockery stone she was perched upon.
8: "It would be more useful to knit him a woolly scarf instead," she said.
4: Brown Snail's feelings were hurt. He did not like to be laughed at. Besides, he couldn't knit anything, least of all a woolly scarf. He went back inside his shell and wouldn't come out until Lucretia called again.
8: "Here, Brown Snail, I've brought a warm woolly scarf for Wrigley Worm. That'll help his voice to come back."
2: "Very sensible," said
4: Dr. Daddy Longlegs, who happened to be hovering around.
2: "And I've something too for the poor wee worm. Just wait here a moment, laddie," he added.
4: Brown Snail waited. Soon, Dr. Daddy Longlegs was back with a honey and rosehip syrup mixture.
2: "There you are," he said. "A few sips of this and a good rest in the warm will bring Wrigley Worm's voice back again in no time."
6: "Will it?"
4: said Brown Snail doubtfully.
2: "Of course," said Dr. Daddy Longlegs. "Works like magic, you'll see."
4: Sure enough, the very next day, Sloppy Slug was grumbling.
6: "I thought peace and quiet was too good to last. Just listen to that dreadful noise."

0: the worm singing and shouting at the top of his voice again. Brown Snail and the little brown snails still can't think what Wrigley's voice could look like, but they certainly know what it sounds like, and they are very pleased to think they helped Wrigley to find his voice again, because Wrigley Worm himself said so. Today's story, written by Eugenie Summerfield, was brought to us by the Natura Contemporary Theatre Company, read by Ellie Darville and Bill Cronshaw, studio direction by Caroline Summerfield.
1: Good morning, kidlets. I'm going to tell you a story in song about what happened in Gilly Gilly, Awesome Pfeffer, Ketchenellenbogen by the sea. There's a tiny

0: and fair for cats and ale and ogre might see.
1: In Gilly Gilly, Austin Fair for cats and ale and ogre by the sea.
2: Well, that's stuck in your head for the rest of the day. Spygraves there. And Gilly Gilly Oxen Fair for Cats and Ella Bogan by the Sea. Llanfair Pwthgyn Gith Gogerich and Rabbit Lansanti. Oh, I used to be able to say it. It's 11 o'clock. It's a morning show with me, Dave Horton. Less of this silliness. Now then, what was I going to say? Yes, well, there'll be another adventure with Wriggly Worm tomorrow morning. With Paul Stanley.
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0: Brand new from Delta Goodrum. Good song. Hologram. I wasn't sure at first. A bit repetitive, but listening to it again. Yeah, I enjoyed that. Okay, it's now time to look at the importance to improve our sun protection regime.
1: Welcome to Health Matters. Today, we're delving into the science behind SPF and sharing some valuable tips to enhance your sun protection regime. SPF, or sun protection factor, is a measure of how well a sunscreen protects against ultraviolet radiation from the sun. UV radiation can damage the DNA in our skin cells, leading to sunburn, premature aging, and an increased risk of skin cancer. But how does SPF work? Well, SPF indicates the level of protection a sunscreen offers against UVB rays specifically, which are responsible for causing sunburn. For example, an SPF 30 sunscreen blocks about 97% of UVB rays, while an SPF 50 sunscreen blocks about 98%. However, it's important to note that no sunscreen can provide 100% protection. Now, let's talk about some tips to enhance your sun protection. First and foremost, choose a broad-spectrum sunscreen that protects against both UVA and UVB rays. UVA rays penetrate deep into the skin, causing premature aging, while UVB rays primarily affect the outer layers, causing sunburn. Apply sunscreen generously and reapply it every 2 hours or more frequently if you're swimming or sweating. Most people don't apply enough sunscreen, so be sure to use about a shot glass-sized amount to cover your entire body. Don't forget to cover all exposed areas of skin, including your face, ears, neck, and any other areas not covered by clothing. Remember, even on cloudy days, UV rays can penetrate through clouds and cause damage to your skin. 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And lastly, protect your eyes by wearing sunglasses that block 100% of UVA and UVB rays. 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

Joe Nichols and Sunny Ann 75. 75 degrees, you know, old money to us. Still using it in the USA. 75 degrees. Actually, here today, it's going to be sunny and a bit cloudy. And 80 degrees Fahrenheit. Can you work that out? Normally what you do is you double it and add 30, then you get back to the old Fahrenheit. Well, just about. Give or take. Taking us up to the 11 o'clock news right here on BHBN Radio. This is Kaz Goo Goo. Too Shy.

Well, working out the temperature, I got my mental arithmetic totally wrong. Got a bit of this from the chiffon.

Stella Lefty, and that's Boston. Okay, we're into the second hour. BHBN Radio. Doesn't time fly when you're enjoying yourself? Got to say good morning to all listeners in our care homes. As we say our, because we've dedicated internet radios and smart speakers. So it's a good morning. I'm going to do it in reverse order. I'm going to try. I'll probably make a mess now. Good morning to the residents in the Bourneview care home in College Green, Bourneville, Shenstone Court in Hale Zone, Claridge Place in Alton Solihull, Swallows Meadow Care Home in Shirley Solihull, Metchley Manor Care Home in Edgbaston, and the Heartlands Care Home Little Bromwich. Because at 12 o'clock, once I've handed over from the news, I'm going to jump in the BHBN helicopter and make my way to Little Bromwich, to the care home. If you believe that, you'll knit fog. I've got a battle with the traffic to try and get there as soon as possible to set up for 2 o'clock for their summer fetes. So we will be there. Me, Paul Stanley. You, presenter Warren. Can't remember your surname. Sorry, Warren, if you listen. And Andy Caddick. We'll all be there this afternoon. We're there for photographs and signing autographs. In our dreams. So we look forward to seeing you there. Still to come, though, on this programme, we have the interviews about the release of the MenV vaccination for young people. Today we have that feature about how it is important for young people to get vaccinated. And in a few moments, we'll be having the BHBN Morning Show Music Diary, looking back at events on this day in music history. So better get on with it. Today's weather, Thursday, will be rather cloudy with an odd spot of rain. Cloud will lift and break into the afternoon, brightening up from the northwest, leaving many places dry with isolated showers towards the east, and feeling fresher in gentle northwesterly wind. Maximum temperature today, 25 degrees Celsius. Don't forget, you can WhatsApp us 07519 694 698. I'll try that again because I've got my tongue stuck in my teeth. 07519 694 698. Send a voice note, send a message to that. Do it now. Now is good. 021 01, no, 01214714774 is the main number, the old-fashioned way of doing it. Make the little stick light up in the studio. That'd be great. Good morning to Solihull Hospital, Good Hope Hospital, Birmingham Heartlands Hospital. And they're on Channel 5 of the Spark TSL unit. And also there's patients in the Queen Elizabeth Hospital, Women's Hospital, Midlands Metropolitan University Hospital and the Royal Orthopaedic. Good morning to you all. Here's Olivia Newton-John and ELO. This is Xanadu.

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0: And two sad anniversaries to start the music diary this morning. July 2025, tens of thousands of fans gathered to pay respects to Ozzy Osbourne in his home city of Birmingham. The funeral cortege paused at the Black Sabbath Bridge, a focal point for fans together. The family, visibly upset, took up the opportunity to look at the tributes. The bridge had become a sea of flowers and tributes since the singer's death. A Birmingham Midlands Metro tram named after the star was parked outside the Birmingham Library for the cortege to see.

10 years earlier, in 2015, American country singer Lynn Anderson died at the age of 67.

The multi-award-winning singer scored the 1970 US number 3 and the 1971 UK number 3 single, Rose Garden, and charted number 12. And charted 12 number 1s, 18 top 10s, and more than 50 top 40 hits. A lot of numbers in there. Anderson was the first female country artist to win the American Music Award in 1974, as well as the first to headline and sell out Madison Square Garden that same year.

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2: July 30th, 2006. Shakira featuring Wyclef Jean, whatever, started a 4-week run at number one on the UK single chart with Hips Don't Lie.

Heights is the biggest selling single of the 21st century by a female artist worldwide. Going right back now to 1969, the Beatles continued working on the Abbey Road album, recording overdubs on Come Together, Polythene Pan, She Came Through the Bathroom Window, You Never Give Me Your Money, and Golden Slumbers Carry That Weight.

The Beatles began to assemble the medley that would make up the side two of the album. Paul McCartney told tape operator John Kurland to discard Her Majesty, but Kurland tacked it onto the end of the tape about 20 seconds after the end of the end. Hearing it like this, Paul decides to keep it, including the lengthy silence preceding it. Sticking with the Beatles closed their Apple boutique in London after 7 months of business on this day in 1968, giving away all the stock to passers-by and Apple staff. John Lennon's friend Peter Shotton managed the store, which was a financial disaster because of theft was endemic, and customers helped themselves to the stock, as did the staff members. On this day, 1966, the Trogs started a two-week run at number one on the US Singles Chart with Wild Thing. I just said that, Wild Thing.

0: wild thing, I think I love you. But I wanna know for sure. Come on, hold me tight. I love you.
1: Now then, because of a distribution dispute, the Chonk single was available on two competing labels, ATCO and Fontana. Because both pressings were taken from the identical master recording, Billboard combined the sales for both releases, making it the only single to simultaneously reach number one for two companies. Wow.
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1: Born on this day in 1958, UK singer, songwriter, who had the 1978 UK number one single Wuthering Heights at the age of 19, it's Kate Bush with Babushka. Happy birthday, Kate.

0: Happy birthday to Kate Bush. And it's your birthday today. 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

0: 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So there you go. That's Lucy Shaw, M6.
1: The UK Health Security Agency has announced a free, time-limited MenB vaccination programme for 1 million eligible young people in the 2026-27 academic year. We are joined today by Michelle Bresnahan, who tragically lost her son Ryan to meningitis in 2010, by Leo Strider, who contracted meningitis whilst at university, and by Dr. Tom Nutt, CEO of Meningitis Now. They're going to tell us more. So, Dr. Nutt, over to you first, please. Meningitis Now is welcoming the new free MenB vaccination programme for eligible young people. Why is this such an important step forward?
2: Meningitis is a devastating disease when it strikes. It will kill 1 in 10 people affected, and it can often kill within 24 hours or less. So it's a great step today that there is a UK-wide programme to vaccinate young adults against MenB. We're delighted with this step. It's a one-off programme, but we'd really encourage youngsters out there and parents and their families to make sure that if you are eligible for this vaccine, make sure you get it over the summer. It could make a difference between saving a life or not.
1: And who is eligible for the MenB vaccine under the new 26-27 offer? And what should students and parents do now?
2: So essentially, this is a vaccine that's being made available to people leaving school and people starting university or college in a residential setting for the first time. Now, across the different nations of the UK, there is slightly different eligibility criteria. So I'd encourage anyone to have a look at www.meningitisnow.org, where there are details of that criteria and where people can find out more.
1: What are the key signs of meningitis, and when should someone seek urgent medical help?
2: So the early signs and symptoms of meningitis can be easily confused with something more everyday, because it can be things like a headache, vomiting, or a high temperature, which is often accompanied with cold hands and cold feet. As the disease progresses, you get something resembling the more classic signs and symptoms, which could be an aversion to bright lights, a stiff neck, or in some but very much not all cases, a rash that appears on the skin that doesn't disappear when pressure is applied, such as by rolling a glass over it. But the key thing for people to take away is that if someone is unwell and deteriorating rapidly, don't wait for any one sign or symptom. They don't necessarily come in any order and they may not appear at all. So if someone's deteriorating rapidly and you're concerned, then that's when you should seek urgent medical help, which could be 111 or it could be 999.
1: Thank you, Tom. And over to you, please, Michelle. As a parent who has experienced such a devastating loss, what message would you like to give to students and parents about getting their MenB vaccinations?
3: We lost Ryan within a very few hours of contracting meningitis, and vaccines are key. We didn't have that option, so the meningitis B vaccine wasn't available in 2010. So I would urge any parent, grandparent, anyone listening who has a young adult in their lives to look into the vaccines that are available. The free MenB to the age group that we're talking about today, the school leavers and joiners of uni and college in September. This is a programme that is unique, it's new, and needs to be utilised to protect other young adults from contracting meningitis.
1: Ryan's illness progressed incredibly quickly. What should families and young people understand about how fast meningitis can strike?
3: Meningitis can happen so quickly. In our case, Ryan was a super fit young man. He was at the gym the night before. It was just the furthest thing that we ever imagined that he could die within a couple of hours. It still doesn't make sense. So it's so crucial to have that protection and also know of the signs and symptoms of meningitis, which are normal. They can just be a headache, sickness, which is so important that young adults are protected against it to stop young lives being taken by this devastating disease.
1: You've been calling for young people to be vaccinated against MenB for many years now. How does it feel to have this new programme being rolled out? And what do you want parents to know?
3: I feel incredibly proud on behalf of Ryan's family and all our supporters over many years for another age group to be protected by the vaccination, the meningitis B vaccination. It's so important. I basically just want parents to know that these vaccinations are available to protect their children. So to visit the Meningitis Now website and look into what is available for your children if they've had their ATWY vaccine, the eligibility of the MenB programme that is being rolled out today. It's just so important to take up this opportunity to protect more amazing young adults against this horrible disease.
1: Thank you, Michelle. And over to you, please, Leo. Can you please tell us about your personal experience of meningitis and how it's affected both you and your family?
4: Yeah, so I got bacterial meningitis in my first year of university. And that was during the first 2 weeks, freshers, which is, I think, when most people, student-wise, will be most likely to get meningitis. And my experience was very quick from when I first realised that something was not quite right, as in I felt very ill, to then waking up 5 days later in hospital. The in-between is what was basically nothing for me because I was in an induced coma, but for my family it was a huge impact on them. I think my family came down to Nottingham to see me, and they stayed there for the whole period and came to see me every single day by my side, along with my girlfriend at the time. She was there every single day and had to go through the experience of seeing me be that sick and poorly, which thankfully I don't remember, but they have to live with all of that and have seen me be that ill, which thankfully I don't remember, but I know for them it's tough.
1: And looking back, were there any signs or symptoms that you think people should be especially aware of?
4: I think it's difficult to pinpoint specific symptoms because everybody's experience is so different. For me, I can only talk about what I experienced, which was headache, and my right side of my body went numb, which is, I don't think, a very common symptom for meningitis, but I think that just shows that you can't go by a certain set of symptoms. Everybody is completely different. And I did have nausea as well, as I was sick, although I don't remember that part of things.
1: And what would you say to young people who are eligible for this free vaccine?
4: I'd say you have to go get it. There's no reason to put yourself at risk and risk putting your family through the trauma of having to see you be that poorly, potentially, when you can go get a vaccine and possibly prevent all of that from happening. It's a no-brainer. You have to go get the vaccine.
1: Thank you, Leo. And a final question for you, please, Michelle. How does the new MenB vaccine differ from the traditional MenACWY vaccine?
3: So it's really important for parents, grandparents, students themselves to understand that the vaccination that they hopefully, please check, had at school, the ACWY meningitis vaccination, that the MenB that we're talking about today, the programme that is being launched today, are very different vaccinations. The ACWY you would have had at school. And again, as I say, please check. The MenB was only introduced in 2015 to babies. So anyone beyond 11 would have only had it if they'd paid for it privately. So that's really important point to stress. We get it a lot with our supporters that they think they're protected against all forms of meningitis by having the one at school, as it's often referred to, but it isn't. So please check and go to the Meningitis Now website to ensure that you understand the difference between the strains and the protection available.
1: Michelle Bresnahan, Leo Strider and Dr. Tom Nutt, CEO of Meningitis Now. Thank you so much for your time today.
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0: Jack Savaretti there, and it's full of... 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
1: Mum, our teacher said she was going to give blood today after school. Who's she giving it to?
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0: That's the current single from Appleton, and that's called Ready to Begin.
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0: Oh, seems to have a bit of a problem there. Hold on a second. Let's have a look. Press a button and it disappeared. Here we go. It's Manfred Earth's band. It's Davies on the Road Again.

Well, we were at Mill Square last Saturday. And now we're moving on to the Heartlands Care Home. We'll be there this afternoon with the BHBN Roadshow. I thought that was rather appropriate. Davey's on the road again. It's not just me. There's Paul. There's Andy. There's Warren. This is Simon Garfunkel.

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0: 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If you're joining us from the Heartlands Hospital in Bordesley Green, it's good to be with you. 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
1: 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You may experience unfamiliar or intensified emotions as you navigate this challenging period. Many patients find that the side effects of cancer treatments improve after completing their treatment. However, some side effects may persist and cause long-term issues, while others, known as late effects, might not emerge until months or years later. Adopting a healthy lifestyle can aid in managing the late effects of cancer treatment and enhance recovery. It can also reduce the risk of other health conditions such as heart disease, diabetes, and strokes. We encourage you to consider ways to improve your overall well-being and long-term health. 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These sessions, which are free of charge, allow you and your loved ones to learn about topics related to cancer. 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These sessions also offer peer support, connecting you with others who have experienced similar journeys, which can alleviate feelings of isolation and provide valuable coping strategies. By improving your understanding of your health, you can make informed decisions and set realistic goals for your recovery and well-being. Our events are held at the Queen Elizabeth Hospital Birmingham, Heartlands Hospital, Good Hope Hospital, and Solihull Hospital. For more information or to join one of our health and well-being events, please contact us at 0121 371 3539 or email us at cancerinfo@uhb.nhs.uk. We look forward to welcoming you. 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
1: From the Sky News Centre at 2, a wildfire around the size of 140 football pitches is burning close to a nuclear power plant in Suffolk, triggering a major incident and the evacuation of nearby residents. Holiday Park guests who were told to leave have described the sight of flames and smoke as horrific. The fire is still developing, but we're told the risk to the Sizewell site is low. John Lacey is the area's chief fire officer.
2: We're not expecting the wind direction to change to push the fire towards Sizewell C or B. B is the main concern, but the big building site is also a priority for us. The terrain and land between us, the fire, and Sizewell B and C means that it's not a significant fire spread concern.
1: A mum and her boyfriend have been jailed for a combined 50 years for the murder of her 2-year-old daughter, Isabel Welsh, in Teesside. 22-year-old Harrison Simpson's also been convicted of sexual assault. The cost of borrowing is unchanged, with interest rates held at 3.75%. Three of the 9 members of the group who decide on policy voted to increase the rate over uncertainty caused by the war in Iran. Bank of England Governor Andrew Bailey explains the conflict's economic impact.
3: The situation in the Middle East remains volatile, and as a result, so do global energy prices. Oil prices in the 5 months since the conflict began have on average been almost 50% higher than in the months before it, and higher global energy prices will push up on inflation over the coming months.
1: A Scottish woman whose body was found in a suitcase in Athens has been identified as 38-year-old Elizabeth Jane Ross. She was discovered by a homeless man in the Greek capital nearly 2 weeks ago. FIFA's planning to speed up the launch of its World Cup spin-off. The sport's governing body wants to bank £3 billion by October, despite members being told of a consultation ahead of a final decision. And Eddie Howe's left Newcastle. It's understood a process is now underway at the Premier League side to find a new head coach. That's the latest. I'm Stevie Shillinglaw.
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4: 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But I guess I am. I cooked my housemate an extra delicious pot of stew after a long night shift. And I give blood when I can. 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Like the life of my little cousin, Jace, who suffers from sickle cell. 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

0: If you're a fan of the boys in claret and blue, mad about the baggies, or one of St Andrew's finest blue noses, then you can keep up to date with your favourite team's home games during your stay in hospital. 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
0: Right. Before we read any bedtime stories, we need to brush our teeth.
4: Oh, Mum, do we have to? We only brushed them this morning.
0: Twice a day, kids, come on. I was reading a leaflet today that said tooth decay was the most common reason for children around your age to be admitted to hospital. Can you believe that?
4: I don't want to go to hospital.
0: No one is going to hospital. Just brush your teeth twice a day. And don't rinse your mouth out after you've brushed. Just spit. We want that good stuff in the toothpaste to be working on your teeth for as long as possible.
4: So, there is a good reason why you always nag us.
0: Oi! Do you want that bedtime story or not? Get cleaning your teeth.

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1: From the Sky News Centre at 4, firefighters in Suffolk say a wildfire the size of around 140 football pitches is still developing, but they don't expect flames to reach a nearby nuclear power plant. Sizewell B's monitoring its spread, but is operating as normal. Hundreds of residents near Dunwich Heath have been evacuated, with no timeline yet on when they're likely to return home. Many are being looked after at Westleton Village Hall. Barbara Buckley's its chair.
2: This morning we had breakfast for 60. All the local farm shops delivered food. A professional chef came and provided breakfast. So again, a wonderful response for the community.
1: Meanwhile, drought warnings for Wales have been updated and extended to now cover the whole country. Data shows Wales has only had 8% of its average rainfall this month, making it on track to be the driest July since records began nearly 200 years ago. More than half of England's also in drought. A mum and her boyfriend have been jailed for a combined total of 50 years for murdering her 2-year-old daughter, Isabel Welsh, on Teesside. 22-year-old Harrison Simpson's also been convicted of sexual assault. Interest rates have been kept on hold for the fifth time in a row. They remain at 3.75%, despite some concerns about how the war in Iran has hit the economy. Al Ahly head coach Matthias Yesler is now the favourite to replace Eddie Howe as Newcastle boss. He's left the Premier League club after almost 5 years in charge. Newcastle supporters outside St James's Park are getting used to the news.
3: Really disappointed that he's gone, to be fair.
4: He's done the best he could for us. 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
5: I feel sad that he's gone, and I think he's done great for the team.
1: And Sir Paul McCartney secured his first Mercury Music Prize nomination at the age of 84. He's shortlisted alongside the likes of Olivia Dean, Ray, Dave and Suede for the award recognising the album the year's best album. This only takes place later this year.
6: Thank you very much. 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
6: Just after 4 o'clock on this last Thursday in July, and after a week off, I'm back and raring to take you back to my junior days when I was a young boy in the 50s, and then at 5 o'clock we'll go back to the 60s, so please stay tuned. I hope you're going to hear some good stuff, and well, I'll talk to you along the way, but let's start off with a number one from 1956.
7: Some people say a man is made out of mud. A poor man's made out of muscle and blood. Muscle and blood and skin and bones. A mind that's weak and a back that's strong. You load 16 tons, what do you get? Another day older and deeper in debt. 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
1: 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You load six

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0: Well, if you're slightly younger than me, and let's face it, who isn't, that song was a big hit in the UK for Shakin' Stevens in 1985, but that was the original version of Lipstick, Powder and Paint by the American blues shouter Big Joe Turner. It was released in July 1956 as a double A-side single with Rockawile, and it was included on the soundtrack to the 1956 film Shake, Rattle and Roll. And kicking us off today, Tennessee Ernie Ford, American singer, TV host, noted, of course, for his very rich bass baritone voice and his down-home humour. But he's undoubtedly best remembered for hits like the one I started with, 16 Tons, which took him to number one on the UK singles chart in January 1956. So a very good afternoon, 10 past four on this Thursday. Welcome to the programme. If you've not heard it before, basically for this hour I take you back to when I was a little boy, back in the 1950s, and then at 5 o'clock we'll jump forward a decade to the 60s. A few good afternoons, as usual, to all our friends in Heartlands Hospital, in Borsley Green, Good Hope Hospital in Sutton Coldfield, and Solihull Hull Hospital, and also, of course, in the Royal Orthopaedic Hospital, the Queen Elizabeth Women's Hospital, and the Harborne Hospital, all on the campus that we're broadcasting from here in Edgbaston, the Midland Metropolitan University Hospital up in Sandwell. A very, very good afternoon to you all. Thank you for tuning in, and hello to all patients, all staff, all the people who hopefully make your stay in hospital as comfortable as they possibly can. And a word, too, to all our friends in the various care homes at Bourneview in Bourneville, Shenstone Court in Hales Owen, Claridge Place in Alton, Swallows Meadow Court in Shirley, Metchley Manor in Edgbaston, and all our friends at the Heartlands Care Home in Yardley. I think, if I remember rightly, there's an outside broadcast going on there this afternoon. So if there is, I hope all's going well and that you haven't got caught in any rain. Yes, I did say that word, that four-letter word, rain, because as I was coming out of my flat this afternoon, I had to take a couple of buses to get here, and going to my first bus, it was raining. Not hard, it was just sort of little drizzly kind of drops, but it was nice to see it went a bit cooler. Not enough to fill the rivers or help the farmers, but it all helps, doesn't it? And hello to any BHBN colleagues and friends who are there at the Heartlands as well. I hope the afternoon is going well for you. But enough of that, let's get back to the music and to a British and Australian vocal group jointly founded in 1949 by Cliff Adams and Ronnie Mill, and they were called the Stargazers, and they had, I think it was 9 UK top 30 hits in the early to mid 1950s, including this novelty one.
1: Look out! Close the door, they're coming in the window. Close the door,

0: why, there must have been a million of every shape and size. And so I yelled to everyone, you'd better get inside.
1: Close the door, they're coming in the window. Close the door, they're running up the stairs. Close the door.

And if you're as old as me, you were singing along with that. The Stargazers, Close the Door, got to number six in September 1955. The late Farron Young started singing at an early age. He imagined a career as a pop singer, but after he joined some friends watching Hank Williams perform with nine encores on TV, he switched to country music instead, and he had a successful career that lasted into the mid-80s, right from the early 1950s.

0: and a combination of pop and country. Going steady, it was Farron Young's first hit. It took him to number two on the US country charts in 1952.
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0: few weeks ago I played the original of that from American singer Phil Phillips, Sea of Love, but that was a cover by Marty Wilde, which took him to number 3 on the UK charts in October 1959.
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properly known as Volare nel blu dipinto di blu, was originally recorded by that man, the Italian singer-songwriter Domenico Modugno. Music was composed by him, Italian lyrics written by him and Franco Migliacci. It won the 8th edition of the San Remo Music Festival. It then represented Italy in the 1958 Eurovision Song Contest in Hilversum, where it came in third place. But it also took Domenico to number 10 on the UK singles chart in September 1958. Excellent stuff.

0: Short and sweet, as they all were then. Words of Love, written by Buddy Holly, recorded on the 8th of April 1957 at Norman Petty's recording studios, where Buddy harmonised with himself by combining tape recordings of each part. It wasn't a notable hit, but it is regarded as one of his important recordings and is available in most standard Buddy Holly collections.
1: 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Lots of love, sweeties. 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

is a many splendid thing. It first appeared in the 1955 film of the same name, won the Academy Award for Best Original Song that year. Many versions have been released, but the best-selling one was that one by the American pop quartet The Four Aces, reached number two on the UK singles chart in November 1955. The late American singer-actor Guy Mitchell wasn't only successful in his homeland in the 1950s in particular, but also here in the UK and indeed in Australia. He had a very successful career. He sold 44 million records, including 6 million selling singles.

The Roving Kind. It was adapted from a British folk song, hence the mention of fish and chips earlier in it. It was too early to get to the UK charts. There weren't any UK charts when this came out, but it did reach number two for Guy Mitchell on the US charts in December 1950. On now to a 1950s one-hit wonder. American rock and roll singer Robin Luke was discovered by Hawaii entrepreneur

Oopsie Darling. It took Robin Luke to number 5 in the US and number 23 here in the UK in October 1958. Sold over 1 million copies, earned a gold disc, but he never had another hit. Indeed, if my memory serves me correctly, he gave up the music business somewhere around the mid 60s. Somebody who didn't and was popular during the 50s was the American singer and actor Eddie Fisher. He wasn't only notorious for his, shall we say, multiple high-profile marriages, Debbie Reynolds, Connie Stevens, Elizabeth Taylor, but he also was successful as a performer. He hosted his own TV show and he sold millions of records.

0: Walking Behind You. It was a top 10 hit here in the UK for singer Dorothy Squires in 1953, but it was that version by Eddie Fisher that topped the charts both in the US and here in the UK in May 1953.
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1: Yes, same to you. Tutti Frutti, of course, co-written by Little Richard, took him to number 29 on the UK charts in February 1957, and that energetic refrain and the hard-driving sound, wild lyrics, became not only a model for many future Little Richard songs, but also for rock and roll itself. And talking of rock and roll, guitarist, singer and songwriter Carl Perkins was a rockabilly great and a pioneer of rock and roll. Began his recording career, though, at the Sun Studios in Memphis in 1954.

recorded by Carl Perkins at Sun Records 1957. A performance of that song featured in the 1957 American rock and roll film Jamboree, and it was released as a single in 1958, although it wasn't actually a hit. Now, during a career spanning more than half a century, singer, actor, TV personality Perry Como pioneered a weekly musical variety TV show broadcast throughout the world, reportedly sold over 100 million records worldwide, not all of which was serious.

0: Papa loves mambo.
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0: 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Swings like a gate with it. He loses weight with it.

Apple. That was Mambo, recorded by Perry Como with Mitchell Ayres Orchestra. It was part of a wave of popular Mambo music in the States at that time. Reached number 4 in the US chart and number 16 here in the UK in December 1954. The jazz musician and composer Mo Kaufman's composition Swingin' Shepherd Blues was a huge instrumental hit here in the UK, both for Mo Kaufman's quartet and for Ted Heath in his music in March 1958. But there was also a vocal version that hit the UK top 20 in May of that year.

great, that version of Swinging Ship of Blues. If you hadn't guessed, took the late, great Ella Fitzgerald to number 15 on the UK charts in May 1958. Malcolm Vaughan was a Welsh traditional pop singer and an actor. He was known for his distinctive tenor voice, and he had a number of chart hits here in the UK during the 1950s.

With Your Love. It took Malcolm Vaughan to number 18 on the UK charts in January 1956. Well, almost time to finish this hour. But don't forget, after the 5 o'clock news, I'm still here and I'll be going forward a decade to when I was a teenager. Yes, back to the 60s from just after 5 o'clock. So stay tuned for that. To take us to the news, one of the best-known rock and modern jazz drummers of the late 1950s and early 1960s, Sandy Nelson. He had several solo instrumental top 40 hits, including this one, which took him to number 9 in November 1959. It's called Teen Beat.

The HBN has been going through some uncertain times. We would like to thank you all for your continued support and donations, helping us to continue broadcasting to hospitals, care homes, and the wider community.

That was an American R&B vocal group who released a number of singles in the early 60s, among the which was the very first recording of the song Twist and Shout. They're called the Top Notes, and Phil Spector produced that track. Hearts of Stone released as a single in 1961. And kicking us off today, Take Good Care of My Baby, written, of course, by Carole King and Jerry Goffin, and made famous by Bobby V, who took it to number 3 on the UK charts in October 1961. So welcome to this hour, back to the 60s, back to my teenage years. I hope you're going to enjoy what I've got lined up for you between now and 6 o'clock. Let's go to English singer-songwriter Don Partridge, known as King of the Buskers. He performed from the early 60s onwards, first as a folk singer, later as a busker and a one-man band, and he achieved unexpected commercial success here in the UK and in Europe in the late 60s with, songs like this one.

Rosie, the first of Don Partridge's three UK top 40 hits, took him to number four in February 1968. Very good afternoon to all those in Solihull Hospital, Good Hope Hospital, Birmingham Heartless Hospital, the Queen Elizabeth Hospital, Women's Hospital, Harbourne Hospital, Midland Metropolitan University Hospital in Sandwell, the Royal Orthopaedic Hospital in Northfield. Hope you're as comfortable as you can be, and it is a little cooler today. We've had a drop of, I think what they're called rain, but hope everything is going as well as it can for you. And also to all our friends, of course, in all the various care homes at the Heartlands Care Home in Yardley, where I hope they've had a very enjoyable outside broadcast there today. Metchley Manor in Edgbaston, Swallows Meadow Court in Shirley, Claridge Place in Alton, Shenston Court in Halesowen, and Bourneview in Bourneville. Good afternoon to you all. The Lemon Pipers were short-lived late 1960s American rock band, known chiefly for a song that reached number one in the United States, where it was credited as being the first bubblegum pop chart topper. That's not easy to say.

Oh, Shaking All Over was written and originally performed by Johnny Kidd and the Pirates, but that was a Canadian rock band called The Guess who found their greatest success in the mid to late 60s with several hit songs, and that version of Shaking All Over was released by them in 1965. It wasn't a hit over here, but it did get to number one in their native Canada, Shaking All Over. And before that, Green Tambourine, which took the Lemon Pipers to number seven here in the UK in February 1968. This next song was written for the late great singer, songwriter and pianist Nina Simone, who recorded the first version in 1964 for her album Broadway Blues Ballads. Since then, it's been covered by many artists.

0: Great version of the song by The Animals, took them to number 3 here in the UK in February 1965.
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Well, they started their career as R&B backing singers for Phil Spector, but husband and wife duo Sonny O'Shea soon became one of the decade's most recognisable acts with a string of hit singles. That was one of Little Man, written, of course, by Sonny Bono. It took Sonny and Cher to number four in September 1966. We're going on Merseybeat for the next, I don't know, 10 minutes or so, maybe. We'll see how it goes. The song Your Cheating Heart was written and first recorded by the country music singer-songwriter Hank Williams in 1952. It's now recognised as one of country's most important standards. To date, there have been nearly 400 different recorded versions of the song, including this one from, shall we say, a somewhat unlikely source.

0: tell on you.
1: Did you recognise the voice? 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That version of Your Cheating Heart was recorded in March 1968 by Liverpool.

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championed by her friends, the Beatles. Silbach began her career as a singer in 63, went on to become one of Britain's most popular TV stars. That song, Love's Just a Broken Heart, took her to number 5 in January 1966. And before that, the first Beatles record to be made using four-track equipment, written by Paul McCartney, I Want to Hold Your Hand, reached number 1, Christmas 1963. Now to an American singer-songwriter who's primarily known for just one hit from 1965.

Well, still sadly very applicable now. Eve of Destruction, written by the prolific American singer-songwriter P.F. Sloan. It took Barry Maguire, it was his only hit, it reached number three in our charts in September 1965. Johnny and the Hurricanes were an American instrumental rock band specialised in adapting usually popular melodies into their rock idiom using organ, saxophone as featured instruments. Between 58 and 63, they had a number of hits in both the US and the UK, and they developed a following in Europe. Indeed, in 1962, they played at the Star Club in Hamburg, when a little-known band, The Beatles, were the opening act.

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Where Did Our Love Go? Written and produced by Motown's main production team of Holland Dozier. Holland, of course, it's the first single by the Supremes to go to number one on the US Hot 100, and here in the UK. It was their first hit, peaked number three in September 1964. While I'm on the subject of Motown, the American singer-songwriter Edwin Starr, probably best remembered for the Norman Whitfield produced Motown singles of the late 60s, early 70s, most notably his biggest hit, War. But the song that launched his career, which one that took its references from the James Bond films that were around at the time.

Agent 00 Soul, Edwin Starr's first single. Wasn't a hit over here, but it did reach number 9 on the US R&B charts in 1965. Don't forget, when I finish at 6, Chris is here with the Thursday Tea Time show. Lots of good music, as ever, with Chris, all his regular features. And then between 8 and 10 tonight, it's the evening show, presented tonight by Phil Matthews. The King of the Black Country is here with, as ever, some great music and ready to take your requests, dedications, should you so wish them. That's still to come on this Thursday. But back to the 60s, and named after the South African-born keyboardist, the English-based rock band Manfred Mann formed in London in 1962. They were very prominent in what was the swinging London scene of the 60s and regularly appeared on the UK singles chart.

Bubble Bubble, Toil and Trouble, Manfred Mann's second UK hit single, reached number 11 in April 1964. Bit of reggae, I think, before I go. I haven't played new for a while. Reggae became popular over in this country in the late 60s. And the late Dobby Dobson was a Jamaican reggae singer, record producer, who was nicknamed the Loving Pauper after one of his best-known songs. Indeed, in August 2011, the Governor General of Jamaica conferred the Order of Distinction on him for his contribution to reggae music and the representation of Jamaican culture.

I'm Afraid the Masquerade is Over, released as a single by Dobby Dobson in 1969. Well, it almost is. So we'll leave with a little bit of music from a British TV series that was first broadcast in BBC One July 1965, ran for 38 years till it was cancelled at the beginning of 2003. It was all about contemporary developments in science and technology. It was called Tomorrow's World, and from 1965 to 1979, the programme had an instrumental theme tune composed and performed by John Dankworth.

You can take the lad out of the 80s. That's the same to the coolest man in radio. Pete Bayliss has just popped his head around the door. Thanks to Pete for the last 2 hours of Back to the 50s and 60s. He'll be back next week. And, of course, back on Saturday morning from 11 till 1 with Music Box. But I've always got my ears open. I was in a shop a couple of nights ago. So it was all very glamorous. I think it was the Co-op down in Brandhall. And that came on. I haven't heard it in years. It's like, no, it's not Janet Jackson. It's the Jets and Crush on You on BHBN 606, which is some sort of football reference, isn't it? 606 on the Thursday evening, live with you until 8 o'clock with the Tea Time Show.

And a very good evening to you anyway. If you've just joined, my name's Chris and welcome along. If you've heard the show before, you'll have a rough idea of the format. If not, I'll tell you now. In a few moments' time, his birthday is well-known and obscure. Some names you'll say who, but you know for what they've done. They've left behind a bit of a counterfoil. Let's go on to look at what was in the charts, which 30 and 50 years ago, and I've been doing it all year, but still can't get my head around. That's 1996 and 1976. We call it the Time Shift 2. TV theme this evening, we say sadly goodbye to Bill Oddie earlier this week. Local lad as well, he grew up in Quinton, as did I. And a couple of stories about that. Find out how me and him shared the same teacher, I kid you not. So TV theme ahead of film and entertainment news. Pretty much taking us up to the first hour. In the second hour, Kate Bush got a birthday today, so she absolutely that just booked her immediate entry into the 7 o'clock stack. Another tracks from her, both from her and tracks written by her as well. And we've got Blues and Review from Bob, One for Jules, and the ever-popular Four to the Door. Songs on the singular theme, get your words out Friday, singular theme taking us all to the door of the show and to the door of the Red Studio where Phil Matthews, he's sitting in for Leon Lewis with the evening show.

Now, all the music's lined up for you this evening. I was waiting for a last chord there. It's just got a squeaky bit of string. There you go. But you can change what I play for you. Give us a call on 0121 471 4774. That's 0121 471 4774. That's if you're listening at the QE. That's where we're based, by the way. The Women's Midland Met, the big one over at Smethwick. And the Royal Orthopaedic over at Norfield. 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Or on 4 or 5G. Now, if you're listening on your Spark TLS Bearside units, that means you're in Solihull, Good Hope, Heartlands, Birmingham Heartlands Hospital. Pick up the handset, touch the hospital radio button that appears. You'll get through to me free of charge. Lots of ways to get in touch. We're all over socials as well. I'll keep you appraised as the show goes on. As mentioned, sadly, we said goodbye to Bill Oddie earlier this week. And, of course, a lot of people have talked about the Funky Giving. We're not going to play that because we don't go for the obvious on this show. But the first single they had success with in the Goodies, it's one of those songs that kind of, as the years go by, one relates to more and more.

Oh, we the hippies in between that everyone tries to forget. Thank you, Bill. Absolutely nailed it there. 6:13, it's BHB, and we're broadcasting to all the NHS hospitals across the city of Birmingham. And we're online, as mentioned, at 3wsbhbn.net. Did tease it earlier, we're all over the socials as well. You'll find us at Facebook, you'll find us on Instagram and Twitter, XX Twitter. The handle you need is BHBM Radio with that funny little squiggle if you're on Twitter X.

So, 30th of July, nearly into August, cannot believe it. Who's got a birthday? He says, knocking the microphone there. Sorry about that, a bit pottery, fans. Who's got a birthday today? Right, Emily Bronte, born this day, 1818, the novelist and poet, wrote under the name of Ellis Bell, brought us Wuthering Heights. Interesting, there's always a link in the birthdays there. Remember that, Wuthering Heights. Thornstein Velbin, American economist and sociologist, best known for the book The Theory of the Leisure Class. Now, he was born this day, 1857. That book came out in 1899. In that book, he coined the phrase conspicuous consumption and conspicuous leisure, which is certainly the former phrase, is something we hear even now. And those who owned business had the power to exploit, defined by a commitment to show the idleness and lack of productive economic activity, and this being demonstration of wealth or a mark of social status, a man well ahead of his time. And conspicuous consumption, loaded phrase that is. Henry Ford, American industrialist, founder of the Ford Motor Company, who apparently didn't say any colour you like as long as it's black, on those QI moments there. But he did sort of bring in the technique of mass production. Who else have we got here? Vladimir Cosmas Rorkin, Russian inventor, engineer, and pioneer of television technology. He invented the iconoscope. He was born this day, 1889. Called the father of television. I'm sure Logie Baird would have something to say about that, but there you are. Henry Moore, the sculptor and artist, came along this day in 1898. Buddy Guy, blues guitarist and singer, this day, 1936. Terry O'Neill, he was born this day, 1938. Photographer known for documenting fashion stars and celebrities of the 60s and beyond. Brought us photos, famous sort of portraits of the likes of Brigitte Bardot, the Beatles, the Stones, Elton John, Faye Dunaway. And later, the episode forecast of Star Wars. Michael Caine, Sean Connery and Paul Newman. Peter Bogdanovich, American director, writer, producer, critic and film historian. Famous seen as the part of the new wave of new Hollywood directors, included William Friedkin, Brian De Palma, George Lucas, Martin Scorsese and Francis Ford Coppola. Most critically acclaimed film is The Last Picture Show, born this day 1939. Sir Clive Sinclair, he of the ZX-81, the Spectrum and, of course, the C5, born this day 1940. Paul Anka, Canadian singer, brought us the songs Diana, Lonely Boy, and wrote Tom Jones' biggest hits. She's one of his biggest hits, She's a Lady. As well as the English lyrics for Frank Sinatra's signature song, My Way, of course. David Sanborn, alto saxophonist, one of the session musicians, played with absolutely everybody, recorded with them. Stevie Wonder, Todd Rundgren, Linda Ronstadt, Paul Simon. The wonderfully named Jeffrey Hammond Hammond. I was thinking of Jeffrey Daniel Jeffries from The Fast Show. This isn't music, it's jazz. Jeffrey Hammond Hammond, he was a bassist with Jethro Tull, born this day in 1946. William Atherton, film, stage and television actor, we know him as the overbearing EPA agent Walter Peck in the first Ghostbusters movie. Born this day in 1947. Arnie, he is 79 today. Arnold Alois Schwarzenegger, born this day in 1947. And Jean Reno, the French actor, works in French, English, Japanese, Spanish and Italian, appeared in numerous films, including Godzilla, The Da Vinci Code, Mission Impossible, Pink Panther, Ronin, brilliant film that, The Big Blue, and Leon. Frank Stallone, American actor, singer and guitarist, brother of Sylvester, born this day in 1950. We've got other, Rat Scabies, the wonderfully named, born Christopher John Miller, drummer with The Damned, born this day in 1957. And just to drop one in, there are others, but we'll pick them up as the show goes on. So Emily Bronte, born this day 1818, best known for Wuthering Heights, born this day 1958. Kate Bush, of course, topped the UK singles charts of 4 weeks with the debut single Wuthering Heights. It's all linked in the birthdays. We're going to have more of Kate Bush later in the show. So taking us up to the time shift too. I heard this the other day, actually. Ayanna Whitter Johnson, she's a London-based sort of new soul artist with some jazz inflections as well. This has just come out. It's called Pioneers.

0: And there's a boss who would say that ends where it ends, doesn't it? Ayana Witter Johnson and Pioneers just came out a couple of weeks ago there. Do you like the feel of that? Okay, move on to the time shift two. What was in the charts? Just stay 1996 and 1976, song one on the way.
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When did you last hear that one from Nana Cherry? In the charts, it's Friday 1996, it's the Time Shift 2 we're in now. Written by Cherry, her husband Cameron McVie and Jonathan Sharp, the song was created as a take on James Brown's 1966 hit, It's a Man's, Man's, Man's World. Now, you'd be forgiven, certainly with that intro, hang on, that sounds like Portishead or Massive Attack, you'd be forgiven thinking that. And yes, the producer was the same, the much missed Johnny Dollar, who was seen, well, he actually worked with Portishead doing early remixes for them and Massive Attack, seen as one of the main architects of the trip-hop genre of the time. So that's his first song in the charts this day. It's a new entry this week, in at number 9. That's song 1. Song 2, if my screen's very slow tonight, here we go. Song 2. Title track in that. And yes, the producer was the same, the much missed Johnny Dollar, who was seen, well, he actually worked with Portishead doing early remixes for them and Massive Attack, seen as one of the main architects of the trip-hop genre of the time. So that's his first song in the charts this day. It's a new entry this week, in at number 9.

0: Title track and second single from the fourth album, cited by Nicky Wires, a message to fans saying the music had changed after the loss of Richie Edwards, of course, Manic Street Preachers there, but the band's still the same, and ushering in a new era for the band. Wires lyric asking fans to forgive them for changing, hence, and I just hope you can forgive us, but everything must go. It's another new entry this week, this day, in 1996, and at its peak at number six. That's a song, well, that's 1996 done for another week. Back to 1976, and I'm going strangely country this evening.
1: Silver coins that jingle jangle, fancy shoes.

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0: First recorded by Williams, that's Don Williams there, in 1973, later covered by the likes of Waylon Jennings and PJ Thomas. This was released during the height of the country and western boom in Britain during the 70s. It's a slow climber over 6 weeks. This week, hitting its peak at number 13. That's 1976. Still on the subject of country, probably this is like a new country. This is, as my mother would say, from the sublime to the core blimey, Billy Connolly's take on the song No Charge.
1: Now, a friend of mine went up to his wife the other day while she was choking chickens, and he handed her a piece of paper he'd been writing on, and after wiping the blood from her hands on his shirt, she read it, and this is what it said. For moaning a lot, 17.5p. For getting out of bed this week, 21p. For going to the dogs, 10p. And for playing with your sister when you weren't looking, 25p. For talking a load of trash, 16p. And for getting a good report from the probation office, 26p. For raking through the garbage for dog ends, 59p. Total load, £1.74.5p. Well, his wife looked at the paper, and he could see the anger and frustration flashing across her eyes. And turning it over, she wrote, "For the 9 years I've carried you home, steaming drunk, no chance. For cleaning your suit when you were as a newt, no chance. For the wines and the beers that you've scoffed through the years, no chance. And you add it all up, how I feel about you, no chance. For the scars in my head and for the state of your bed, no chance. For the tears and the knocks, for the smell of your socks, no chance. For your habits I loathe, like picking your nose, no chance. And when you add it all up, your future with me, no chance." Well, when he'd finished reading, he'd big old tears in his eyes, because she had just stabbed him in the back. And he looked at her standing there and said, "For God's sake, the least you can do is phone an ambulance." Then, dipping his finger in the blood, he scrawled on the wall in great big letters, "Help." And God knows, when you add it all up, nothing plus tax is still

0: Giles. And rightly given his answer, I think, Billy Connolly there. Following on the successful parody of Tammy Wynette's D-I-V-O-R-C-E from the previous year, this, as mentioned, was his take of J.J. Barrie's cover of the song No Charge. Third week on the charts this week, and at its peak at number 24. That gave you a crinkly mouth wherever you heard that. Right, we move on to a TV theme this week. As mentioned, we lost Bill Oddie, sadly, so we're going to have you can probably guess the TV theme we're going to play. Not Springwatch either. That's ahead of film news on the way.
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Seaside beer, we make it happen here.

Yes, a lot more. Look, the early year goodies theme was a little bit more funky than one we all know, but I thought I'd just dig that one out for what you're waiting for. It's this one, isn't it?

0: And because we tend to do things in threes, if anybody remembers the special, The Goodies and the Beanstalk, here's their take on a popular show tune, ably accompanied by Alfie Bass, various farm animals, and an Irish wolfhound.
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0: Do you want a yacht?
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0: Who wants a fancy foreign car?
2: I don't.
0: Who wants to tire of caviar?
3: I wouldn't mind that.

Let's think and calm down a bit now, shall we? Let's say good evening. If you haven't gone screaming from your radio, if you're listening in the care homes, that means you're in the Heartlands Care Home at Little Bromwich, Metro Manor Care Home in Edgbaston, Swallows Meadow in Shirley, Claridge Place in Alton, Shenstone Court in Hailzone, and Bournview Care Home over at College Green, Bourneville. If you want to hurl abuse and me playing far too much of the goodies, there's more to come. And also you can text at 07519 694 698. Let's have a look at the box office top 10 for this week. So from 10 to 1 we got Supergirl, 5 weeks on release. It says here just £5.7 million in takings. I thought it would take more than that, but that's what the figures say. Disclosure Day, 8 weeks on release, 12.8. That's at number 9. Evil Dead Burn, happy jolly title there. That's at number 8. Obsession, that's at 11 weeks, £19.1 million. That's at number 7. The Invite, that's at number 6. Yana Nayagan, that's at number 5. Minions and Monsters, 5 weeks on release at number 4, £12.1 million. Moana, that's at number 3, after 3 weeks on release, £8.4 million. Toy Story 5, 6 weeks on release, at number 2, £49.1 million. There's no rhyme or reason here, but that's at number 2. What's at number 1? 2 weeks on release, still at the top as it was last week. The Odyssey, £35.3 million taken in 2 weeks. That's how the box office looks for this week. Now, Sir Christopher Nolan, he's revealed the films he's too terrified to make. He's the director of The Odyssey. He's taken charge of superhero movies, sci-fi capers and big-budget dramas, but never directed a rom-com because he's convinced it'd be incredibly difficult and he's too scared to try a comedy because it's one of the hardest things in the world. He was talking to Jimmy Fallon on The Tonight Show. He said, I think doing a rom-com would be incredibly difficult. I love watching those movies, but no, I think people who direct comedy, people who do comedy... It's one of the hardest things in the world to make people laugh that way. But he is keen to turn his hand to making horror movies because several gory scenes in The Odyssey have convinced him it's a genre he would like to explore. He's determined to wait, though, until he has a good idea. He was talking to the Hollywood Reporter. He said, the scenes in The Odyssey very much whets my appetite for more. I've always believed that horror as a genre should be approached very carefully from a conceptual point of view. Check you out. In other words, you have to have an amazing idea. When you go see a film like Obsession, that's an amazing idea. That movie works. And remember, that is number 7 in the charts currently. Olivia Wilde, brilliant actor, and she's teased that her next directing project is going to be way bigger than anything she's taken on before. It's taken on the helm of the film Naughty. It's a passion project. Follows her most recent directorial outing, the critically acclaimed The Invite. Jennifer Aniston, Peter Dinklage, they're going to star in the Christmas comedy. Oh, C word, sorry about that. The Christmas comedy. And Olivia opened up to the Hollywood Reporter about the upcoming project, saying, I can't believe it. It's a project I've been working on for years, as mentioned, a passion project, and I fought and fought and fought to get this made. I feel so grateful that we get to make it because it's a movie that aims to be in the spirit of Rob Reiner, much missed, and a comedy that has a tremendous amount of heart at its core. Now, as for Naughty, it's going to combine both comedy and tragedy. It'll be the fourth time Olivia's directed, following The Invite, 2022's Don't Worry Darling, and Booksmart. And it's currently slated for a November 2027 release. Greta Lee, she thinks independent movies are essential. I do agree there. She's starred in a host of big-budget productions over the years, including Toy Story 5, A House of Dynamite, and Spider-Man Across the Spider-Verse. But she remains passionate about independent and low-budget films too, adding, I think it's essential, I really do. I really believe in not only this movie specifically, but movies like this. I'm actively campaigning to keep making and supporting smaller movies. She explained that independent movies played a huge role in her life, saying, I know how instrumental it has been. I remember seeing the Before trilogy in theatres in New York City by myself, and what that meant for me, not as an actor, but as a person, to think that's being threatened, it might not be possible for people anymore. It's a scary thing. I'm hoping the movie is just another chance for somebody to go and experience a story. You can call it art, but just to go and see a movie like this. Somehow, though,
the movie sort of industry, particularly the independent movies, they just manage to keep going. We don't know how, but they just do. It's so important they do. Conscious I did mention the Christmas special for the goodies. I've apologised to mention the C word there. You'll probably see the cards in the shops quite soon. They tend to come out, don't they, in August. I would say at least get like the August bank holiday out of the way. But I do have to report, a new Home Alone movie starring Macaulay Culkin is reportedly in the works. He's 45. I don't normally give actors ages, I think it's irrelevant, but he is 45 now. Of course, he was a child star, wasn't he? Shot to global stardom, playing the plucky kid Kevin McAllister in the 1990 Christmas classic and its sequel from 92, Home Alone 2, Lost in New York, both of which see his alter ego defend himself against burglars Harry Lime and Marv Merchants. Now, Culkin didn't appear in the franchise's other four movies, but is now said to be leading a new reboot in which he'll reportedly star as Kevin. The source was talking to People magazine, saying it's in the early stages, very early, just an idea, and almost green light from Disney. Disney loved Macaulay Culkin's idea, and everybody wants to see this happen. Now, November last year, Culkin pitched an idea for a Home Alone sequel, insisting he's not completely allergic to playing Kevin again for another dose of the festive comedy chaos, so we'll see. That's it for your film news, and pretty much it for the first hour of the Tea Time Show. Lots more to come in the second hour. As mentioned, Kate Bush's birthday today. She's definitely walked straight in to the 7 o'clock stack. Got Bob's Blues in review, one for Jules, and the ever popular Four to the Door. Taking us up though to the 7 o'clock news is a beautiful one from Little Dragon.

And that one always stops him in my tracks. The only thing wrong with that is it could be another 2 minutes longer, but it's just perfect. Frighteningly, she wrote that. This is a tribute to, well, a celebration of Kate Bush. It's her birthday today. That's why she and her songs are in the 7 o'clock stack. She wrote that at the age of 13. What was I doing at 13? I think I was just putting my Lego away, I think. And recorded it at 16. And, yeah, recorded... Basically, she said in a 1979 interview on the Multicoloured Swap Shop, if you remember that, when asked about the meaning of the song, she said something she felt about men generally. A lot of people have got the child inside of them. They're more or less just grown-up kids. Ain't that the truth as well? And apparently, the original transcript was written in pink felt-top pen with like little dots, sort of circles put over every single eye. Incredible. What an amazing song. And that kicks us off. That was in the 70s from the kick inside. We move on to the Hounds of Love. You said loads of sleepless nights when I was sort of like... in the early teens, just couldn't sleep. And being a radio geek, I had my little radio underneath my pillow, and this was played at some point overnight. Again, just stopped me. That's an album track, Dream Sheep.

love that one, but it's a nightmare to play out. The levels are over. The shop starts off very quietly. Suddenly, off she goes in full voice. Everything turns red on the desk here. It's got to turn it down, turn it back up again. Anyway, Moments of Pleasure from 1993's The Red Shoes. The stat continues. Now, we're not allowed to play more than three tracks from the same artist in, I think, a three-hour period. Well, there's broadcasting rules we have to abide by, but there's nothing to stop us from playing covers of her songs. Of course, the one we all know has been covered by many, but apparently this is seen as the de facto cover, Placebo.

Not everybody likes it, but I think that one there just captures the quiet menace of the original there. Placebo's version of Running Up That Hill. We are running slightly behind, but we're going to do it anyway. Ending on a slightly more upbeat note, this was actually very, very well received when it came out. Future Heads, If It Plays, on the top. There you go.

0: Future Heads there, I think from 2005, Hounds of Love, their take on it. That's our 7 o'clock stat wrap for another evening. Good evening to Phil Matthews, he's just wandering into the studio. Big fan of Kate Bush as well, so a nice chat with him. He's sitting in for Leon from 8 until 10 o'clock. He says, give a shout to Sandra and Jack, they're outside eating al fresco. Nice if you can get that as well. Lovely evening for it too, sir. Very good evening to you both as well. And good evening to Kerry and to Bob as well for tuning in. And, of course, Lisser in Coventry, who keeps me company throughout the show. And he sent me a picture of some of the stuff he's been collecting. Because if you saw my Facebook, I'm very pleased to find an old Corgi car from Return of the Saint, which is in pretty good condition for something that was a toy. But Lisser in Coventry has put me to shame with this collection there. Unbelievable. Anyway, we're going to go on to Bob's Blues in Review. A friend and former colleague, Bob Johnston. Proper bluesman, steeped in it. He's been sending me two from the blues to share with you for about 12 years. We're digging into the archive again this evening. Two of the best on the way.
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And Bob, the man himself, is listening. Very good to you, Bob. It's just a message saying, I love the cover of this track. The Yaniva Magnus version was the first track I gave to you all those years ago. Indeed, I believe it was. And you might like to know, Bob, because this is Bob's Blues in Review. These are for blues that were requested or scheduled for a show that first went out on the 19th of August 2021. We keep all the blues that you send through. But to use the sleeve notes which you shared with us at the time, because they will remain the same. Busking here because I'm on a completely different page and my laptop is being very, very slow indeed. Come on. Yeah, so Little Milton, he says, was a US blues singer, guitarist, songwriter and record producer. Worked mainly through the 50s, if it was. And you might like to know, Bob, because this is Bob's Blues in Review. These are for blues that were requested or scheduled for a show that first went out on the 19th of August 2021. We keep all the blues that you send through. But to use the sleeve notes which you shared with us at the time, because they will remain the same. Busking here because I'm on a completely different page and my laptop is being very...

0: Sadly, he passed away from a stroke in 2005. He's been posthumously inducted into the Blues Hall of Fame. Little Milton from the album Tin Pan Alley. That's What Love Will Make You Do. That's song one. Song two from the Beacon Theatre, New York. The Joe Bonamassa, Paul Rodgers' guest.
1: It's time to call out another friend. I'm very honored again to have tonight Mr. Paul Rodgers on stage.
0: Just said that.
2: Thank you. Thank you, Joe.

Beautiful.

From the Beacon Theatre Live in New York, Bob tells us Bonamassa's US blues guitar great listeners will have heard tracks in the show before. Indeed they will. This track features Paul Rodgers, but many believe the UK's best and most powerful rock and blues singer. And he says, I first heard this track in the late 60s performed by Rodgers' band Free. The version shares the same visceral riff as the original. You certainly do. You've bagged yourself a bonus, as you always do there, Bob. That one kind of put me in mind of this one.

Yardbirds from 1965. That was when they had Jeff Beck, because they had a bit of a, not a revolving door, but they were quite the launch pad for the likes of Clapton and Jeff Beck, and later on Jimmy Page. And if you're familiar with the Led Zeppelin, you know the track Moby Dick, very similar riff there, always fine. But that's the Yardbirds from 1965. I'm not talking time for a quick, yeah, I know we're going to be late, I don't mind. One for Jules, a friend of former colleague who used to send me the song What Julie Heard. This week, I think, PJ Harvey.

0: from the 2001 album Stories from the City. No, 2000. Stories from the City, Stories from the Sea, PJ Harvey. Place called Home. Julie Heard used to send me the song that Julie had heard. But it said, can you keep the slot open for me while I'm doing other things? Of course I can. I hope you enjoy. You caught that and you liked hearing it. We move on to the Four to the Door songs on a singular theme, taking us all to the door of the show and the door of the Red Studio, where Phil Matthews is gearing up, setting in for Leon Lewis. These are based on birthdays and events on this day in history. Someone is next.
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song one of the four to the door there. Kerry seems to be liking it, saying boom. And we do that because this day just last year, thousands of fans gathered to pay respect to Ozzy Osbourne over here in Birmingham. It's a funeral cortege pours at the Black Sabbath Bridge. And Karen, if you're listening, I know you were there as well. So that's song one. Song two, and we would never want to live in the past, but as somebody once said, I don't want to live in the past, but it's a nice place to visit.

Bob Johnson's just written in. He said there was this Jethro Tull album didn't have a bad track. The band Immigrant played with them for a few weeks, so on film as part of the Stones Rock and Roll Circus, wearing a floppy hat. And the boss, Colin Monaff, he's mentioned in saying, love this Jethro Tull song from 69. Indeed it was. We're playing that because we're marking the birthday of the wonderful name Jeffrey Hammond Hammond, not Jackson Jeffrey Jackson. He was on the Fast Show Jazz Club. But Jeffrey Hammond Hammond from Jethro Tull, born this day 1946. Talking to Colin, don't forget BHB and Gold this Saturday, 9 to 11 a.m. with the TV theme, The Goodies. Sorry, I played that earlier, but you can always play it again. Hits and Headlines, 1985, a top five this week of 1961. And Kerry Jones in Starbridge chooses five favourites just after 10. Which leads me nicely, BHB and Gold, what music was made for, leads me nicely to the final tribute for me from Bill Oddie. He did a load of music in the 60s. I mean, he was so ahead of his time. Even at university, he was contributing to... I think that was the week it was. He was dropping also, and Bernard Braden as well. He was contributing to all sorts of TV scripts. He also did a load of parody songs as well. Now, there's a famous traditional Yorkshire song on Ilkley Moor Bar At, which basically means up on Ilkley Moor without a hat. If you remember Go With Noakes, that's basically what it sounds like. He thought, Bill, he'd do this in the style of Joe Cocker.

As parodies go, that's really not bad. He's given some due credit to Joe Cocker's Get By With A Little Help From My Friends. That's song three. Song four, we're certainly not going to get it all in, but the key thing is we get the opening bit in, which is what we all love the most. Now, we're marking the birthday of decathletes. Daley Thompson, born this day, and I'm just trying to find where's my dates gone. Born this day in 1960. Oh, it doesn't say so. Born this day anyway. Now, of course, we know him for his huge success with the decathlon and the Olympic success. I also remember an advert for a certain energy drink as well with the traffic lights. That's the one. Good night. Stick around for Phil Matthews. He's on from 8.

0: I've lost my jingle as well. And I know the boss is listening, so sorry about that. Anyway, you're with PHBM Radio, HBA Station of the Year.
1: From the Sky News Centre at 8, Culture Secretary Lisa Nandy says football belongs to the fans, as UEFA members, including England and Scotland, agreed to boycott the World Cup if sell-off plans go ahead. FIFA President Gianni Infantino wants private sponsors' investment in competitions. Football's governing body insists a consultation process will happen, but members only have until September to decide. Our sports correspondent Rob Harris has more.
2: In information I've uncovered today, dangling the prospect of an $84 million windfall if they opt in, and much less from FIFA funds if they don't back the plans.
1: A wildfire the size of more than 200 football pitches is burning close to a nuclear power plant in Suffolk. Aerial footage shows a blanket of smoke over a very dry Dunwich Heath. A major incident's been declared and hundreds of residents have been evacuated from their homes. Crews don't think the wind will push flames towards the Sizewell site, and Prime Minister Andy Burnham's been kept updated.
3: We got the situation under close monitoring. I'm receiving regular updates. It is a very serious incident. I will make sure that Suffolk Fire and Rescue Service have all of the other services that they need.
1: Meanwhile, drought warnings for Wales have been updated and extended to now cover the whole country. Officials think it'll be the driest July since records began. ..have been jailed for a combined total of 50 years for the murder of her 2-year-old daughter on Teesside. 22-year-old Harrison Simpson's also been convicted of the sexual assault of Isabel Welsh. The Bank of England's kept the cost of borrowing unchanged at 3.75%. That had been widely expected. And Neil Farke is officially Scotland's most successful Commonwealth Games athlete ever. The paracyclist took gold, the sixth of his career, in the tandem time trial, beating James Ball of Wales. That's the latest. I'm Stevie Shillinglaw.
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Hello and good evening. Thursday evening. No, I'm sorry, I'm not Leon Lewis. Taking a break. This is Cotton Socks. Sitting in for him tonight, it's me, Phil Matthews, here till 10 o'clock. Usually on a Monday night, sitting in for Dale. And does his own show on a Saturday evening. How are you doing? Welcome. Live and direct, BHBN Radio, HBA Station of the Year 2026. I'm not Leon. I don't do Leon's show. But what we do is play plenty of great music and we'll have a bit of a chat and a bit of a wobble and all the rest of it. So there. Thanks for joining me. If you are listening in, I'm sorry it's not Leon, but he'll be back next week, I'm sure. And we better get on with the admin before we do anything else. If you've heard me on the radio before, we've got to get this out of the way first.

Hello to you if you're listening in Heartlands, Good Hope or Solihull Hospitals this evening. You'll find us on Channel 5 of your Spark TSL bedside unit. I'd love for you to get in touch for a dedicational request. 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Go on, tonight's the night. Do it tonight. You've got nothing else to do. If you are in the Royal Orthopaedic, the Queen Elizabeth, the Women's Hospital, the Midland Metropolitan University Hospital or the Harborne Hospital, best way to listen is on your BHBN radio app. If you've got it on your phone, great, open it up. There's a message to studio bar that comes up. Click on that. Put your details in. Tell me what you're up to, what you want to shout out for. Is it a birthday, an anniversary or something? What song you want, and tell me what you're up to, because I'm nosy. I am. Good evening as well to our parent care homes, Heartlands Care Home in Yardley, Metchley Manor Care Home in Edgbaston, Swallows Meadow Care Home in Shirley Solihull, Claridge Place in the very posh Alton Solihull, Shenstone Court in Halesowen, and Bourneview Care Home in College Green, Bourneville. 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That's 0121 471 4774. Leave a message on the answering machine. 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Go and have a look at our website. It's lovely. Big thank you to Chris Friday for the last 2 hours. Great show. As always, Chris, thank you for that. Although he lost his jingle. I don't know if that's a euphemism. And thank you to Howard, who got in touch to say it was a great show as well. Thank you, Howard. Right, let's get on with it, shall we? 8:14. A bit of Girls Aloud.

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1: What about Daddy Cool?
2: 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I hope you've had a good one. Beautiful evening this evening, 21 degrees driving in. And here's one for the summertime for you. Boney M and Daddy Cool. It's Phil in for Leon, just for 1 week only. Here till 10 o'clock live tonight.

0: Hello, I'm Graham Torrington. 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
1: Thank you, GT. 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Just a couple of quid, just to keep us on air. Go on. It's cheaper than a cup of coffee, as I keep saying. There we go. Right then. Reminder to all you lovely people. It's crazy when you sit in, you think no one knows that you're sitting in, so you won't get requests and dedications. And they are piling in this evening. So unlike on Monday, 07519 694 698, nice and early please, because ironically, and you know, I do have to plan this show, there's only so many tunes you can play in 2 hours. So 07519 694 698, all those that have got in touch, they've all been noted, and they start after this.
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for the lovely Sandrine Tipton, my beautiful wife. Donna Summer, this time I know it's for real. I knew it's for real when I met you 32 years ago, my darling. That's enough to throw up in a bucket, eh? There you go. First request of the evening, as always, for the lovely Sandra, who puts the show together. She's the producer that never comes in the studio. I'm just the one that gives it all the thing. Anyway, BHBN Radio has been out on the road again. Last weekend, they were at Mill Square in Solihull. Today, down at Heartland's Care Home, where a great time was had by everybody. And thank you to everybody who went down there from BHBN. And thank you to the audience that was down there listening to us. Had a request in this evening from a gentleman called Thomas in Stetchford. And he said, can you play me a bit of Elvis Presley and The Wonder of You? Well, Thomas, your request is our wish. Here you go. Not too much singing, though. Not too much singing, Thomas. In the bit that goes, whoa.

for Thomas in Stechford. Thank you for the request, Thomas. What a great tune from Elvis Presley. And the wonder of you. You even get a round of applause at the end. Thanks for listening to BHBN, Thomas. And don't be frightened to use the app and get in touch again on...

365 days of the year, 7 days a week. We're here for you, as always. Next request up then is for Donna in Hales, Owen. She said, can you play me some Pip Collins? I assume she means Phil. Something happened on the way to heaven. I don't know, I've not been there. I'll let you know on the way, though. 8:31. 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Good evening.

0: The next request up then, from the essential Roy Orbison album of Dug Out of the Old Archives, for Minty in West Brom, Working for the Man, the Big O, Roy Orbison. A big question, did he actually wear those glasses for a laugh or were they for real? That's what I want to know. Let me know if you know, because I don't know whether it was just a gimmick or whether it was real, I'm not sure. But thank you so much for the request, Minty. A golden oldie, one I've not heard before. And as always, thank you for your support. It's very much appreciated. Let's have a listen from the bloke from Duran Duran and then we'll go to a break.
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0: Thank you, Simon. Right then, back with some requests for Elaine, a new listener in Rowley Regis, and for Steve and Alison in Nuneaton. They play next.
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Steve and Alison. Do you remember them in Nuneaton? Their 186th request. Well, really, for Steve Roachford and Cuddly Toys. Steve, thanks for getting in touch once again for the 186th time. Great choice of song from Andrew Roachford from back in the 80s and Cuddly Toy. And nice to hear that you're on the mend as well, buddy. So there you go. Now, I've said it from Steve because Alison's getting in on the act now as well. She sent a request through saying, can I have Amazulu, Too Good To Be Forgotten? Well, of course you can, Alison. Does that make it 187 requests? I think you find it does. It's BHBN.

for our Alison. Also in Nuneaton, of course, of Stephen Alison fame. So that puts them one ahead. Ooh, they're cooking something up, I can tell. Amazulu and Too Good To Be Forgotten. Thanks for the request, Alison and Tony. Well done on looking after good old Steve there. Bless you. Right, Howard's been in touch to say he's not Googled, but he thinks that Roy Orbison wore prescription glasses generally, but decided all black for stage. Well, that would make sense, to be perfectly honest with you. I just wondered whether actually he was a glass wearer or not ever, and it was just a big gimmick. So thank you for that, Howard. Always the font of all knowledge. I'll let you know that for free. There you go. It's 11 minutes to 9 o'clock on a Thursday evening. Fill in for Leon just for the 1 week. Don't worry, I'm going to put it with me again. I'm not here Saturday, don't forget, because I'm out and about DJing for Charlie Ellis, whose 85th birthday is, and we're going to have a party. And back on Monday evening, back on your wireless. So there you go, just in case you wanted to book it in your calendar. Ah. 10 to 9. Requests 07519 694 698. Get in nice and early to avoid disappointment. You asked Lynn and Kev that on Monday. Oh, the machine didn't refresh. Didn't get the songs on. Oh, God. I'm in trouble. Climbing Fisher.

Rob Fisher, Simon Climie. Put it together. What have you got? Simon went on to write songs for Louise, you know. Do you remember her out of Eternal? Yeah, the information station, there you go. Minty's been in touch to say that Orbison wore dark glasses on, due to poor eyesight and stage fright. There you go, you see. Even the greatest had stage fright. I get stage fright every time I come on here.

Simon Park Orchestra. And Eye Level. Hey, a weird thing happened in Tipton today. I can't send the rain.

0: BHBN Radio, sounding good for the summer of 2026. Eruption. I can't stand the rain. I tell you what, it rained for 2 seconds in Tipton today. I hated it. That's your first hour done. Stand by for your international and national news. That comes next. Do not touch your dials, your knobs, or your fiddler bits. I'll be back at the other side of nine. 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
1: From the Sky News Centre at 9, a former FA chairman's called FIFA's plans to sell shares in the World Cup an example of terrible management from world football's governing body. David Berenstain was speaking after European nations, including England and Scotland, said they'd boycott future tournaments if proposals go ahead. Helicopters are collecting seawater to dump on a wildfire the size of 200 football pitches along the Suffolk coast. Hundreds of residents near Dunwich Heath are preparing to spend the night away from home, including in a village hall. Debbie Freeman's among those evacuated.
2: As we were leaving Minsmere Road, we could see red flames sort of behind Mount Pleasant Farm, that sort of area. So we knew we'd made the right decision.
1: The wind direction's keeping the flames away from the Sizewell B nuclear power plant. Meanwhile, the whole of Wales is in drought. The same conditions were declared for more than half of England yesterday, meaning water is being used faster than nature can replenish it. A mum's been jailed for murdering her daughter, with her boyfriend also convicted of killing and sexually assaulting the two-year-old last September. A man and a woman have been sentenced to a combined 50 years behind bars over the death of Isabel Welsh on Teesside. The cost of borrowing is unchanged, with interest rates held at 3.75%. Three of the nine members of the group who decide on policy voted to increase the rate over uncertainty caused by the war in Iran. Here's the Bank of England's governor, Andrew Bailey.
3: The situation in the Middle East remains volatile, and as a result, so do global energy prices. Oil prices in the 5 months since the conflict began have on average been almost 50% higher than in the months before it. And higher global energy prices will push up on inflation over the coming months.
1: And Al Ahly head coach Matthias Yesler is now the favourite to replace Eddie Howe's Newcastle boss. He's left the Premier League club after almost 5 years in charge. That's the latest. I'm Stevie Shillinglaw.
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0: Another hour of great music. Fill in for Leon, just for 1 week. How you doing this evening? Hope you've topped up your glasses, filled up your cups, got your games board on the go, sat in the kitchen or the garden,

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1: 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And it's better than having to lie in bed in hospital with nothing good to listen to. 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

First request of hour number two. Brian in Brum and his mother wanted a song by the Dooleys, so I chose the chosen few. And before that, a bit of rock. Let's rock, mate, with Bon Jovi and It's My Life. We're going to move on. Get some admin done after this. My favourite tight fit tune, Fantasy Island. 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Good evening.

0: friends of BHBN Tight Fit. Did an interview with Paul Stanley about a year ago. Still releasing music. Oh, there's a feel-good song for the summer evening, isn't there, eh? Let's get on with the admin, as I call it. I don't know what to call it, really. Shout-outs? I don't know. So, hello. If you're listening in Heartlands, Good Hope or Solihull Hospitals this evening, Channel 5 on your Spark TSL bedside unit is where you'll find us. Pick up that handset and press the button and get in touch with me for free. Go on. Especially you there. I can see you just eating your pizza. Yeah, you with the Coke there. Yeah, you. Press that button. Go on. You think we can see you? The camera's everywhere. If you're in the Royal Orthopaedic, the Queen Elizabeth, the Women's Hospital, the Midland Metropolitan University Hospital, or indeed the Harborne Hospital this evening, best way to listen on the BHBN radio app. I'm sure you've already got it on your phone, and if you haven't, why not? 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Just type in BHBN. When you open the app, there's a thing that comes across, a big red box that says Message to Studio. All you have to do is click on that. Tell us who you are, what you're up to. What song you want to hear, why you want to hear it, is there a special occasion in your life? I want to know because I'm nosy. To the care homes, Heartlands Care Home in Yardley, Metchley Manor Care Home in Edgbaston, Swallows Meadow Care Home in Shirley Solihull, Claridge Place in Alton Solihull and Shenstone Court in Hales Owen. 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Yes, we go out into the community. 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That's how desperate we am. Not really. 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After all, we are the HBA Station of the Year 2026. How to get in touch then? 0121 471 4774 on the answering machine. Says here. 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And of course you can go to our GoFundMe page. 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

0: You can tell Reggae Kay's been in touch, can't you, from West Brom. Thank you, Kay. A great tune, In the Summertime. A cover of the Mungo, was it Mungo, Jerry? Yeah, there you go. This was recorded in Jamaica for leading producer Leslie Kong, who, if you listen Monday night, Kay also had a record by in 1970. The popular singer's reggae version of In the Summertime initially saw the issue on the island as a 7-inch single on the Beverly's label before subsequently featuring on Boo's popular Freedom Street LP. You must get a copy of that. I've got one. It's great. The track was belatedly made available in the UK by Trojan Records 4 years later when, following the singer's chart-topping interpretation of Everything I Own, the London-based company belatedly released the Beverly's Collection. There you go. Not only are we the information station, but we play great tunes as well. From any genre, any year, if we've got it, we'll spin it. Especially for UK. Thank you so much. I'm sure you're sat there relaxing with a glass of something this evening in this nice warm temperatures of the summer. But if you're not, why not? There you go. Right then, let's listen from Giles and then we'll move on, shall we?
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0: Thanks, Giles. 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

for our Shaz Hill. Ah, Shaz is on the mend, I'm pleased to report. Good news for everyone, especially me, because I miss her on the radio. She's so good. Hopefully back on the air 30th of August. Oh, restarted Saturday Disco in September, come on! Ah, love it. She's been down today to Heartland's care home, where she bumped into some of the BHBM members. Dave Horton, Paul, what's his name? Stanley, that's it. Andy Caddick and Warren, the new boy. Did you hear him last night on the wireless? He was brilliant. Give him a listen. 7 till 8 next Wednesday. A fabulous afternoon, loved by the residents, by the families, the friends and all the staff down at Heartland's care home today for their summer fair. It sounds like they had an absolute blast. I'm sorry I was working so I couldn't get down there. But yeah, I'm sure everyone had a great time. So Shaz, thanks for the request. Thanks for listening. You take your time to get well and recover well and come back stronger, because we miss you and love you here at BHBN Radio. There you go. One more request to go this evening, which is coming in a while, for Howard. He's asked for an absolute belter of a tune. But before that, I'm going to play a bit of summery type music. Enrique Iglesias. And Tired of Being Sorry. Great tune. BHBN. Thursday evening, 9:29. Good evening.

Yeah, I like that, Howard. Very good. One Direction, anyone? Everyone likes a bit of 1D, don't they? A bit of Harry Styles. Oh, yeah.

for our Howard in Penn's Nets. Howard, that's a great tune. I hope it's the right one. I've dusted it off the record library. It doesn't look like it's been played for years. And I have to be honest, I've never heard of it. Like it, though. Very good tune. Wendy and Lisa. And Waterfall. For Howard in Penn's Nets. A regular listener.

0: Who doesn't love a bit of One Direction? Still My Girl. She belongs to me. 20 to 10 on the dot. Oh, listen to that in the background, listening to myself, because someone's telling me the app doesn't work. It does. It does, because I've got it working. There you go, anyway. Oh, God, it's like having a double take. I'll tell you, I can't cope. It's so lovely that everyone's so concerned. I can't hear you. You're back again. I'll tell you what, I could stand on top of this building and the whole of Birmingham could hear me, believe you me. Right then, back with the last bit of the show after this.
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0: Let's get to that 10 o'clock news with the beat. John Newman, Love Me Again. I saw him singing at the Oval last week at the 100. Keep to the recorded version, I reckon. BHBN Radio, 12 minutes to 10 o'clock. It's Phil with you till 10. And then the Soul Train with Pete Bayliss.
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0: Ah, Paloma and Sigma. Everything is changing. Come on, have a boogie to this.

Paloma Faith and Sigma and Changing. I saw Paloma at the NEC once. She started singing and forgot her words. She soon regained it though, don't worry. Fat and Small, Turn Around, 9 minutes to 10, BHBN Radio. Let's go.

A disco banger. Don't forget, if you like your music, fat and funky and disco style, Saturday is where you want to be. 6 to 8 here at BHBN, Saturday Disco. You'll hear all the classics just like that. Well, that's it from me. Thank you so much for listening. Don't forget to join Leon back on your wireless next Thursday. Won't be here on Saturday, as I said. I'm DJing for Charlie's 85th birthday. Back on Monday, the 3rd of August, for Minty's birthday. It's going to be a party.

Thank you for those who requested, all 11 of you. Over 40 contacts this evening, one way or t'other. And 26 banging tunes. And we finish with this from the Beatles.

Known as the King of Soul, and one biographer wrote of him, he was the inventor of soul music. Not quite sure about that, but that was Sam Cooke, another Saturday night, and it's another edition of The Soul Train with me, Pete Bayliss, bringing you some more of my favourites, soul, Motown, funk and dance music from the 60s, 70s and 80s. And as always happens on these programmes, the first three records come from those eras. So we've started with one by Sam Cooke from the singles charts in number 23 in 1963. Let's have one from the 70s, from a young man who was signed firstly as a performer but then later became a great producer and songwriter as well. In 1977 he signed with Motown, released his debut album called Come Get It. Here's a track from it from Rick James.

You and I from the album Come and Get It from Rick James. It was his first UK hit. It got to number 46 in the UK charts in the summer of 1978. I wasn't going to play a track from the 80s next, and I'm cheating just a little bit because this track I'm going to play is actually from the late 1970s, in fact from the end of 1979, so it's going into the 80s, but the band producers went on to become some of the top producers of the 80s, so I think I'll just about get away with that. Good times.

0: Never need any excuse to play that. Good Times from Chic's third album, Risque. It was their fifth and final UK top 10 hit, reaching number 5 in July of 1979. Our next artist, Clarence Carter, is American blues singer, musician, songwriter, record producer, and soul singer. He had a lot of successful records in the States, although he only ever had one record in the charts in this country, which I'm about to play. He was born blind in Montgomery, Alabama in 1936, but that didn't stop him becoming a great, great soul singer.
1: I was born and raised down in Alabama on a farm way back up in the woods. I was so ragged that folks used to call me Patches. Papa used to tease me about it, 'cause deep down inside he was hurt 'cause he'd done all he could. My papa was a great old man. I can see him with a shovel in his hand. See, education he never had. He did wonders when the times got bad. The little money from the crops he

2 days later, Papa passed away, and I became a man that day. So I told Mama I was gonna quit school, but she said that was Daddy's strictest rule. So

Then one day a strong rain came and washed all the crops away. And at the age of 13, I thought I was carrying the weight of the whole world on my shoulders. And you know, Mama knew what I was going through, 'cause every day I had to work the field.

Another of those country soul songs that were very popular in the late 60s and 70s. It won the 1971 Grammy Award for Best R&B Song for Clarence Carter and Patches. And from one blind singer who overcame adversity to become a really great soul singer to another.

0: The debut single from Ray Charles, who Frank Sinatra once called the only true genius in show business. Hallelujah, I Love Her So, written and recorded by Ray Charles in 1956. Never had any success with that in the UK, but a great version of it nevertheless. Coming up next, a great number one from 1970.
1: Three little words. Some people wait years to hear them, but those three little words could be the most important three little words you'll ever hear. Make you feel as light as a feather, sweep you off your feet. Ready? Fancy a coffee?
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Band of Gold, written by Holland Dozier and Holland under the pseudonym of Edith Wayne, just after they'd left Motown. It was a big hit, of course, for Freda Payne in 1970 on the new Invictus label that was owned by Holland Dozier and Holland. It reached number 3 in the US and number 1 in the UK singles chart, remaining there for 6 weeks in September 1970 and giving Freda Payne her first gold record. This is the original version by the same writers as we just heard of a song that was better known by somebody else, but this is the first recorded version of How Sweet It Is to Be Loved by You from Marvin Gaye.

You're listening to The Soul Train on BHBN Hospital Radio. And I'm Pete Bailey, sorting out some of my favourite soul, Motown and funk and dance music from the 60s, 70s and 80s. That was a big hit from the 1960s, from 64, the original version of How Sweet It Is to Be Loved By You by Marvin Gaye. It only spent 1 week in the lower reaches of the UK charts, reached number 49 in December of 1964, but a classic song and, of course, an absolute classic soul singer. Moving to the mid-80s now, to one of the great voices of the mid-80s. Going to slow it down just a fraction now for a love song from Oran Juice Jones.

all your charge counts. Yeah. 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Yeah, that's right. Everything. Everything. Get fly with me. Nah, don't go looking in that closet. Cause you ain't got nothing in there. Everything you came here with is packed up and waiting for you in the guest room. That's right. What was you thinking about? Huh? What are you trying to prove? Huh? This with the juice. You know, I gave you silk suits, Gucci handbags, blue diamonds. 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Cause you still young. 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

0: kids. 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It's my world. You're just a squirrel trying to get a nut.
1: He was really the first person who kind of combined the soothing sort of sounds of R&B and soul with hip-hop's rebellious edge. Oran Juice Jones, 1986 hit The Rain, reached number 4 in the UK singles chart. Also got nominated for 2 Grammy Awards.
0: Going out here with that Alicat Co-Wan, Hush Puppy, Shoe and Crumb Cake, I saw you with, cause you dismissed. That's right, silly rabbit tricks are made for kids, did you know that? You without me like cornflake without the milk. It's my world, you're just a squirrel trying to get a nut.
1: He was really the first person who kind of combined the soothing sort of sounds of R&B.

As I said, originally recorded by the Four Tops on their 1966 album On Top, but never released as a single by them. That was picked up by Motown's Soul label and given to Barbara Randolph, who recorded that record, I Got a Feeling, which was a great hit on the UK Northern Soul circuit in the late 60s, early 70s and so on. Mind you, the Four Tops did have quite a few big hits themselves, didn't they?

0: Originally a hit for a band called The Left Bank in July 1966, which spent 13 weeks on the US charts. But it was the Four Tops recording of the song from their 1967 album called Reach Out. It peaked at number 3 on the UK singles chart in that year, The Four Tops and Walk Away Rene. Coming up next, an absolutely classic piece of Philadelphia soul.
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I love music, which is why I'm bringing you the Soul Train, some of my best and favourite things from the 60s, 70s and 80s in soul, Motown, funk and dance music. That was, of course, the OJ's, Philadelphia's finest. Well, originally they're from Canton, Ohio, but they became one of the staple bands of the Philadelphia sound, written by Gamble and Huff, from their 1975 album Family Reunion. It got to number 13 in the top 40 singles charts in the UK by the OJ's in March of 1976. And when Holland, Dozier and Holland left Motown, before they founded Invictus Records, they had a small company called Hot Wax Records, and their premier soul all-girl vocal group on Hot Wax Records were a group called Honeycomb.

Featuring a young Ray Parker Jr. on rhythm guitar in the band there. That's Want Ads by Honeycomb, the American R&B and soul band, who were quite successful in the States. That was indeed number one record in the States, but sadly they had no chart success over here in the UK.

also known as the Detroit Spinners or the Motown Spinners. That was The Spinners, American R&B group from Detroit, Michigan, who had that song by Linda Creed and Tom Bell, Ghetto Child, released in 1973 from their album called Spinners. It was their first UK top 10 hit in the UK, reaching number 7 in 1973, The Spinners and Ghetto Child. Now, back in the mid-early 50s, a couple of people were growing up in Dallas, Texas, and they'd known each other since they were very young children. They met taking piano lessons. They remained friends for a much longer time and got together to make music. They were Kevin Leon Yarbrough, Alisa Delois Peoples, and together they just took their surnames, called themselves Yarbrough and Peoples.

Story of My Life, Don't Stop the Music by Yarborough and Peoples came from the duo's 1980 debut album, The Two of Us. It was released as a single in 1981. It got to the Billboard Hot 100 Top 20 and reached number 7 in the UK and helped them to earn a gold record for the disc. Now, what happens when you get a song that was written in 1930 by Jimmy Campbell, Reg Connolly and Harry M. Woods, recorded by the Ray Noble Orchestra, recorded by Bing Crosby? What's that got to do with soul music, you might say? Well, later on in the late 1960s, the song was taken and given a completely new treatment. It was called Try a Little Tenderness, with backing from Booker T and the MGs. It was treated wonderfully by Otis Redding.

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0: 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If you're joining us from the Heartlands Hospital in Bordesley Green, it's good to be with you. 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